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Life is too short, make up on enemies. 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

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Okay.

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1: Badman party, all Y zero Fugazi, Badman 2, Ubasabi. Stubborn, no one be like me. Pass me my baggy, life is too short, make up on enemies. No time for bullshit.